0: 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That's why we're on all over town. Does your business have us on? 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The Humphreys County Board of Supervisors would like to congratulate all of the 2026 graduates across Humphreys County. 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
3: Here's your Belzona and Humphreys County weather forecast from WELZ, the Delta's Groove. Mostly cloudy tonight with a low of 74, winds from the south-southeast at 5 to 10 miles per hour. Tomorrow, cloudy with a stray shower or thunderstorm possible, a high of 89. And tomorrow night, rain showers early, mostly cloudy. Later, a low of 69 and winds light and variable. 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
1: 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I'm Zach Dyer, and this is your KFF Health News Minute. Nearly half of cancer survivors and patients have had medical debt. That's according to a survey by the American Cancer Society. Many need expensive prescriptions and procedures to monitor their condition and manage side effects. Doctors warn these expenses may lead patients to delay or skip care. There are almost 19 million cancer survivors in the U.S. Nebraska just became the first state to enforce the GOP's new Medicaid work requirements. Under the One Big Beautiful Bill Act, many enrollees will have to prove they work or volunteer at least 80 hours a month or lose their coverage. The Congressional Budget Office estimates about 5 million Americans will become uninsured over the next decade because of work requirements. The other Medicaid expansion states have until 2027 to implement the rules. There's more at kffhealthnews.org.
2: Here's your Belzona and Humphreys County weather forecast from WELZ, The Delta's Groove. Mostly cloudy tonight with a low of 74, winds from the south-southeast at 5 to 10 miles per hour. Tomorrow, cloudy with a stray shower or thunderstorm possible, a high of 89. And tomorrow night, rain showers early, mostly cloudy, later, a low of 69, and winds light and variable. 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
3: Here's your Belzona and Humphreys County weather forecast from WELZ, The Delta's Groove. Mostly cloudy tonight with a low of 74, winds from the south-southeast at 5 to 10 miles per hour. Tomorrow, cloudy with a stray shower or thunderstorm possible, a high of 89. And tomorrow night, rain showers early, mostly cloudy. Later, a low of 69 and winds light and variable. 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
3: Here's your Bellzona and Humphreys County weather forecast from WELZ, the Delta's groove. Mostly cloudy tonight with a low of 74, winds from the south-southeast at 5 to 10 miles per hour. Tomorrow, cloudy with a stray shower or thunderstorm possible, a high of 89. And tomorrow night, rain showers early, mostly cloudy, later, a low of 69, and winds light and variable. 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
1: Here's your Belzona and Humphreys County weather forecast from WELZ, The Delta's Groove. Mostly cloudy tonight with a low of 74, winds from the south-southeast at 5 to 10 miles per hour. Tomorrow, cloudy with a stray shower or thunderstorm possible, a high of 89. And tomorrow night, rain showers early, mostly cloudy later, a low of 69, and winds light and variable. 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
3: Here's your Bells on 9 Humphreys County weather forecast from WELZ, the Delta's groove. Mostly cloudy tonight with a low of 74, winds from the south-southeast at 5 to 10 miles per hour. Tomorrow, cloudy with a stray shower or thunderstorm possible, a high of 89. And tomorrow night, rain showers early, mostly cloudy, later, a low of 69, and winds light and variable. 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
2: Here's your Belzona and Humphreys County weather forecast from WELZ, the Delta's Groove. Mostly cloudy tonight with a low of 74, winds from the south-southeast at 5 to 10 miles per hour. Tomorrow, cloudy with a stray shower or thunderstorm possible, a high of 89. And tomorrow night, rain showers early, mostly cloudy later, a low of 69, and winds light and variable. 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
1: Here's your Belzona and Humphreys County weather forecast from WELZ, The Delta's Groove. Mostly cloudy tonight with a low of 74, winds from the south-southeast at 5 to 10 miles per hour. Tomorrow, cloudy with a stray shower or thunderstorm possible, a high of 89. And tomorrow night, rain showers early, mostly cloudy. Later, a low of 69 and winds light and variable. 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
3: Here's your Belzona and Humphreys County weather forecast from WELZ, The Delta's Groove. Mostly cloudy tonight with a low of 74, winds from the south-southeast at 5 to 10 miles per hour. Tomorrow, cloudy with a stray shower or thunderstorm possible, a high of 89. And tomorrow night, rain showers early, mostly cloudy, later, a low of 69, and winds light and variable. 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
2: Here's your Bells on 9 Humphreys County weather forecast from WELZ, the Delta's Groove. Mostly cloudy tonight with a low of 74, winds from the south-southeast at 5 to 10 miles per hour. Tomorrow, cloudy with a stray shower or thunderstorm possible, a high of 89. And tomorrow night, rain showers early, mostly cloudy, later, a low of 69, and winds light and variable. 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
1: 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Sales Director Robert Cathell says it's different from what they did last year to ease concerns about tariff-related price increases.
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1: 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And now it's time for your May horticulture tip from the Belzona Garden Club. 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
1: Good morning, Bellsilver. Good morning, Greater Delta Area. Good morning, all of my brothers, my sisters, my friends, and the faith. And here's another day's journey, and Brother Allen is so very glad about it. Today is Tuesday, May 19th, 2026. It is 74 degrees on the outside. We can look for a high today of 90 degrees. We can look for partly cloudy skies this morning, then mostly cloudy during the afternoon, with a slight chance of a stray shower thunderstorm possible this afternoon. Winds out of the south, 10 to 15 miles per hour. Again, your temperature will get up to about 90 degrees for a high during the day. As we go into the late evening, we can look for a low tonight of 69 degrees. Well, we can look for 70% chance of thunderstorm possible early evening, then mostly cloudy as we go overnight. Winds out of the south-southeast, 5 to 10 miles per hour. 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I'm Maurice Allen, sitting here with Miss Sherry Williams. Good morning, Miss Sherry Williams.
2: Good morning, Pastor. Good morning, everyone. It is such a beautiful day in the neighborhood. Mr. Rogers, I keep thinking about Mr. Rogers. He put his sweater on every morning.
0: Every morning.
2: And started his day. So that was his way of saying, it's a beautiful day in the neighborhood. It's going to be a beautiful day. You got to make it that.
0: You got to make it that. Oh, yeah. Don't depend on the weather. Outside forces. Do it yourself.
2: There you go.
0: That's it.
2: And I got a special word that I want to put out as soon as we can get to the special topics.
0: Okay. Sounds good to me. All right. We're going to start our morning off with this song, Jesse Dixon and I Am Redeemed. I'm going to send this song out to Patricia Browder. Patricia Browder, I'm sending this song out to you.
3: Chicago's been your home now for how many years?

But there is no other name. I said there is no other name. No other name. No other name. Of the heavens whereby men can be saved. I like to go way back and sing an old song and tell you what he did for me. This is what he did.

somebody here tonight may want to criticize, but it don't bother the Pilgrim Jubilees because we've been criticized before. See, God got his arms around us and can't nobody do nothing about it. It's a blessing. It's a blessing to be here. You see, I don't have to ask you if you enjoyed yourself tonight.

have set us free. God created man from the dust of the earth. Breathe the breath of life in his nostrils, and man became a living soul. That ain't all God did for him. He made man dominion over everything that he had made. Could I get a witness here? Yeah. But man became so sinful, yes, that somebody had to come down

We here at Donahue Heating and Cooling know what it takes to be on a winning team. Shay Donahue has been serving the Belzona area for over 16 years, specializing in electrical, heating, ventilation, HVAC, and more. 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

0: get up, get up. At Sola, it is time to get up. 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Get up out of that bed, wash your face and hands, get in the kitchen, make some noise with the pots and the pans. Good Tuesday morning, May 19th, 2026, 74 degrees on the outside. We can look for a high today of 90 degrees, partly cloudy skies this morning, then mostly cloudy afternoon, a slight chance of stray shower. Thunderstorm is possible with winds out of the south 10 to 15 miles per hour. As we go into the late evening, we can look for a low tonight of 69 degrees, 70% chance of thunderstorm early evening, then mostly cloud as we go overnight. Winds from the south-southeast, 5 to 10 miles per hour. That's the look at your weather on this Tuesday, May 19th. Now for the birthdays and anniversaries on May 19th. Cameron Barnes, happy birthday, Cameron. Happy birthday to you, Miss Dorothy Clark with the birthday. Happy birthday, Dorothy Clark. Alice McGee with the birthday. Happy birthday to you, Miss Alice McGee. Fred Tate Sr., happy birthday on to you today, Fred. Carrie Ward with the birthday. Happy birthday to Carrie. Jesse Perkins, happy birthday to Jesse Perkins. Antonio Bector, happy birthday to you, Antonio. Mr. Viary Frazier in my book with a birthday today. Reverend Sam and Linda Williams with an anniversary on today. Happy anniversary to guys there down in the Jackson area. Trey Hodges with a birthday. Happy birthday to Trey. Everett Fisher, happy birthday to Everett Fisher. Demetrius Foreman, happy 17th birthday to Demetrius Foreman on today. These are all of the birthdays and anniversaries that are in my book. If you have other birthdays, other anniversaries, we welcome your calls after Delta News. We're getting ready now, Miss Sherry, with your announcements. Good morning, Miss Sherry Williams.
1: Good morning, Pastor. We're going to get started with the announcement. There's going to be a graveside services for the late Linda Body Jenkins. It will be held on today, 11 a.m. at James Cemetery in Midnight, Mississippi, where Reverend James Butcher will be officiating. I believe they had the service in Chicago. And then the body was brought here. So the services will be held today at James Cemetery in Midnight, Mississippi. Byers Funeral Home announces the funeral services for the late Jimmy Odell Hutchins, age 72, of Isola, will take place on Saturday, May 23rd, 11 a.m. Body will lie in state from 10 to 11 at the White Star Missionary Baptist Church, 609 George Lee Street. Burial will be at Humphreys County Memorial Garden, Bankhead Cemetery in Isola, where Pastor Maurice Allen will be officiating. Public visitation will be on Friday, May 22nd from 2 to 5 at Byers Funeral Home Chapel. The survivors include three sons, Jimmy Odell Hutchins Jr., Sherrod Odell Clark, Naborski Thompson, two daughters, Kanisha Hutchins, April Brown Bell, four sisters, Georgette Holmes, Gloria Jean Roscoe, Ella Broughton, Anita Owens, eight grandchildren, one great-grandchild, and a host of other relatives and friends. Mental health awareness circle. Mental health is important. Going to take place at the Auburn, May 19th, 120 East Jackson Street, Belzona, at 5 p.m. For more information, contact 763-8368. Humphreys County School District graduation ceremonies, putting some safety precautions protocol in place for our students, families, staff, and communities. And we all have heard it for the past 10 days or so. So we'll make the protocols again at the 7:30 hour. Worship services for White Star Missionary Baptist Church, 609 George Lee Avenue, Sunday, May 24th, 11:15 a.m., where the guest minister will be Dr. J.D. Yates of Kindling Star Missionary Baptist Church of Greenville, Mississippi. Annual Women's Day Program, May 24th, 2026, New Pilgrim Rest Church, Pastor Alan Henderson, and the church is located at 117 South Edna Street. The guest speaker will be Sister Clara Phillips of Lake Chapel Missionary Baptist Church of Inverness, Mississippi. Pastor Burl Holmes Jr. and the New Hope Missionary Baptist Church invite everyone to their summer revival beginning Tuesday, May 26th through Thursday, May 28th, 7 p.m. nightly, where the theme is It's Revival Time, God is Calling, where the guest revivalist will be Pastor Maurice Allen and his churches. And this is from the New Hope Church family, where Pastor Burl Holmes is the pastor. Christian Valley Missionary Baptist Church invites you to their Friends and Family Day program, Sunday, May 31st, 2 p.m., 3147 Richland Road, Silver City, where Pastor Charles Edwards will be the guest pastor. And this is from the Christian Valley Church family, where Pastor Melvin Webster is the pastor. New Mount Hebron Missionary Baptist Church invites you to their annual revival, June 1st through June 4th, 6 p.m. nightly, where the theme is Send the Revival and Let It Begin with Me. Come expecting a powerful move of God. Bring your family, friends, and neighbors. And the church is located 1962 Gun Bayou Road, Belzona, where the pastor is Pastor Joseph Wilson. Belzona Seventh-day Adventist Church will be issuing their food boxes May 21st, 8 o'clock till 12 noon. The Delta Hummingbirds 42nd year anniversary, Sunday, June 21st, 3 p.m. at Daybreak Chapel, 346 Daybreak Road, Belzona, where Reverend Al Goss is the pastor, and the mistress of ceremony will be Pastor Betty Hamilton. And this is from the Circuit Judge, Janie Lewis. If you have been summoned by the court, you must attend. If your attendance would cause a serious financial loss or an emergency situation of any nature, please come. You must fill out an affidavit explaining your problem and return it to the circuit clerk's office. At that point, the judge will decide if it is legitimate and decide if you can be released or not. If you are 65 years age and over and you do not wish to serve, please state so on an affidavit and return it to the circuit clerk's office. Your attendance is required and the court will appreciate your service. In other words, you must to the circuit clerk's office. Your attendance is required and the court will appreciate your service. In other words,

0: Mississippi Levy Board, Election Day, Bolivar, Humphrey, Sharkey, and Washington County. For more information, contact the Circuit Clerk's office at 247-3065. And the names on the list, on the ballot, we have a sample ballot here. Brandon Dulaney, Malcolm Kenny Rogers. Goodwill Baptist Church is having their pastor's anniversary during our regular second Sunday service beginning at 11 a.m., where the speaker will be Pastor Al Goss. Jones Chapel invites you to their Men and Women's Day celebration June 14th, 10:30 a.m. The guest speaker will be Pastor Lisa Reed Day of the Walls Lake Missionary Baptist Church, located on Woodyard Road, where the pastor of the church, Pastor Sammy Anderson. An evening of hope, giving, and gratitude gala taking place Saturday, June 20th, 26th, 6 p.m. at National Guard Armory, 15 Terminal Road, Indianola, for an all-white semi-formal attire, unforgettable evening of hope, giving, and gratitude, benefiting the Sunflower County Transitional Center for the Homeless. For more information, you can contact 877-0303. The Humphreys County Cowboys Mega Reunion, June 19th through the 21st, and they have a big, major lineup here. Friday, Saturday, Sunday. Let's party, y'all. So they have, if you need more information on this, give us a call. We'll give you all the whole total lineup that they have. The O'Neill Comprehensive Cancer Center recognizes May as Brain Tumor Awareness Month. For more information, contact 205-975-0003. If you're looking for a job, applicants required. Requirements, you must be a resident of Sunflower or Humphreys County, 16 to 24 years of age, not attending, enrolled, or registered at any school or training facility, working but need assistance, contact the Humphreys County Neighborhood Facility in Belzona Tuesdays, Thursdays, and Fridays, or the Sunflower Humphreys County Progress in Indianola Monday through Friday. And that's all the announcements we have. We have swap shop trailers and lots for sale. Bankhead Subdivision, 247-1192. 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
4: All right. It is 6:45 in the morning. Miss Sherry, do you have something on your mind this morning?
0: Yeah, you know what? I always love to give as we start our day, and I'll have this word that I just want to put out this morning. I'm just a happy person all the time, and I love to share the happiness. Enthusiastic people, and I heard this on a message that I heard last several days, enthusiastic people will succeed most of the time. Enthusiastic people will succeed most of the time. So be enthusiastic on your job. It leads to success. Be enthusiastic on your at school. It leads to more education. Be enthusiastic in life. It makes you more, you learn to reach out and touch a lot more. Be enthusiastic in your relationship. It makes everybody kind of come into you as a person of of just loving. So, and through

0: enthusiasm is so wonderful. If I meet someone and they're kind of down, you bring me down. I don't want that. I want to hear enthusiasm. So if you're an enthusiastic people, share your enthusiasm. Mm. And you, as yourself, be enthusiastic about yourself and watch how much your life, your marriage, your children, your church, your home, your school, everything will be so much better. So enthusiasm.
1: Enthusiasm. So I guess the word for enthusiasm is anxious, eager.
0: Eager for greatness.
1: To do. Uh-huh.
0: Yeah.
1: You have to be eager.
0: Yeah.
1: Enthusiasm means that this is something I desire.
0: Yeah, exactly.
1: I strongly want this, and you go after it.
0: After it. There you go.
1: A lot of people want success,
0: mm-hmm.
1: but they don't want to put in the hard work it takes.
0: Ooh, and it's work.
1: To be successful.
0: Oh, yeah, and it is work. And even having enthusiasm is work, because whether you feel like it or not, I do it all the time. Someone say, "Hey, Sherry, how are you doing? Good morning. How are you today? Or good afternoon." Show that enthusiasm.
1: Show it.
0: It's contagious, kind of.
1: It's what they'll think. If you put it out, it'll come back at you.
0: Exactly. Yeah.
1: I hate to be around folks that seem to be dull and dead. They drain you.
0: Yeah, exactly. Pull my enthusiasm. Go away.
1: Be enthusiastic in what you're doing.
0: Exactly.
1: And enjoy it. Mm-hmm. When you're enthusiastic, you expect setbacks.
0: Exactly.
1: Success.
0: Mm-hmm.
1: The person that succeeds, you see his success, but you don't see how many times he failed to be successful.
0: Exactly.
1: He was enthusiastic in all those times that he failed.
0: Yeah.
1: Not to give up.
0: That's right. And even in your faults, people want to point out your faults or whatever. Good. So therefore, I can be more enthusiastic about my greatness, my goodness, and work on my faults.
1: And you know what?
0: You work on those
1: things. I got a fault.
0: Yeah.
1: It was my fault. That you did not see. You see my enthusiasm. You see me now. Successful.
0: You don't know what
1: you
0: my
1: don't know how
0: are.
1: Many times I failed to be here
0: that's
1: now.
0: That's it.
1: So you didn't see that part of me.
0: Yeah.
1: And but what you see now, the me now.
0: Okay.
1: And I think about something that the guest speaker for the high school said the other day.
0: Mm-hmm.
1: Determine the why.
0: There you go.
1: Determine the why.
0: That's it.
1: You know.
0: That's it.
1: Why do people care about you? Why are people concerned about you?
0: Mm-hmm.
1: Why, you know.
0: Exactly.
1: Look at the why. Look at the why.
0: Yeah, exactly.
1: Behind everything that you do.
0: That's,
1: and, you're here today.
0: Yeah.
1: But why?
0: Yeah.
1: Because all the times I failed.
0: Yeah.
1: I didn't give up.
0: You didn't give. You kept fighting.
1: But
0: you
1: why? Because I had a goal ahead.
0: That's it.
1: You know, you just think about it. That's something. But you have to be enthusiastic.
0: Exactly.
1: To make it happen.
0: Yeah, exactly. Some people get kicked around and pushed around and stuff, and they let that determine their day. They determine how they feel. You can't destroy my enthusiasm because I have the power of Christ delivers, and he said, love you one another as I have loved you. So I'm loved. So you can't destroy me, because no matter what you say or the next person said, God loves me best.
1: And God has already promised me.
0: There you go.
1: He promised me.
0: There you go.
1: That I was going to have setbacks.
0: Exactly. He told me that
1: there were going to be stumbling blocks.
0: That's it.
1: He promised me there are going to be some hurdles in the road.
0: Exactly.
1: But I stayed vigilant.
0: Fight.
1: I stayed vigilant.
0: Yeah. Okay.
1: And it shows up in my enthusiasm.
0: Hey, wake up every day.
1: To be who I am.
0: Exactly.
1: Where I am. Every day.
0: Uh-huh. Every day. Yeah. Fight every day. I be so happy every day. No one can steal. As a Earthquake used to say, I refuse. I won't let nobody steal my joy. I love it.
1: All right. Thank you for that thought, Miss Sherry. I'm going to Do a little Denise LaSalle at this point. God's got my back.
0: Oh, of course.
1: You may fall, but hey, God got your back.
0: Always. Always.

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2: 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It is 74 degrees on the outside. We can look for a high today of 90 degrees, partly cloudy this morning, then mostly cloudy afternoon. There's a slight chance of a stray shower, thunderstorm possible during the afternoon. However, the rain chance will increase as we go into the early evening. By 7% chance of thunderstorm or showers early this evening, then mostly cloudy over the nighttime hour. Winds from the south-southeast, 5 to 10 miles per hour. We can look for a low tonight of 69 degrees. That is a look at your weather, and we do thank you for allowing us to be a part of your day, bringing you the Delta's best in good gospel music.
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It is prayer time. As we go into prayer, we add into our prayer list Thomas and Dolores Friley. We're praying for you. As we go into prayer, the family of Odell Hutchison. We're praying for you, Faye Wade, Anita Schaefer, Monique Keelan. We're praying for you. The family of Lily McCamery, Shayna Yaba. We're lifting you up to God in prayer. As we go to the altar of prayer, Brother Kenny Robinson, Matthew Gates, James Hughes, Fanny Sherman, I pray for you, Timothy Garrett, Alfonso Thornton family. We hold you up to God in prayer. Dorothy Washington, Mama Liz Taylor, I pray for you. As we go to God in prayer, Louis Johnson, Ernestine Probert, Grace Griffin, Doris Dean Gray, Lucille McKenzie, S.C. Martin, I pray for you. Anjanette Gibb Walton, Wardell Walton, we are praying for you. As we go to the altar of prayer, Lonnie and Janie Haynes, Howard and Ernestine, Austin, Rufus and Maddie Strauter, Clams and Gloria Reed, Murtis McPherson, Olivia Wilson, Alice May Reed, I lift you up to God in prayer. As we go to the altar of prayer, every name on my prayer list, omitted none, Virgie Hayes, we're praying for you, sweetheart. Reverend Burl Holmes, Lady Betty Holmes, you and your family, we're still holding you up to God in prayer. Joyce B. McNair, Brother Willie Collins, I pray for you. Katine Lloyd, I lift you up to God in prayer. As we go to the altar of prayer, Mama Liz Duck, we are praying for you. L.J. Tardy, San Tardy, we tender you to God in prayer. Every name on my prayer list, omitted none, I put you into the hand of the man that stilled the water, into the hand of the man that calmed the sea. All power is in his hand, and I entrust you, every name on my prayer list, to him.

Abraham, Isaac, and Jacob. Our Father. The same Father that stepped out from behind the curtains of nowhere, stood up on the platform of nothing, and said, "Let there be light." And light came skipping down the streets of the universe, knocking down the doors of darkness. Our Father. The same Father that scooped out the valley, piled up the mountains, threaded the earth with rivers and lakes, painted the sky blue and the clouds white without a brush or a ladder. Our Father. Same Father that put hydrogen in the air, sodium chloride in water, proteins in meat, and calcium in milk. Our Father, our created Father, that shaped this old body of mine, and then breathed in it, and gave me the breath of life.

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I call you our Father because somebody needs you just like a father. Father, I want you to search my heart tonight. Find anything that shouldn't be there. Take it out tonight. Make us worthy to call on your name. Lord, somebody today is going to the operating room. Oh, Lord, I want you to guide the hands of the doctor. Go with them before they get in the room. And be with them every step of the way. We go in faith today, knowing that faith can move mountains. Oh, Lord, somebody today is right there in intensive care. Oh, Lord, somebody today is listening to me right now. Can't hardly move in that sick bed. Can't hardly talk.

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I'm calling on that power to go in that sick room in the name of Jesus. Touch, touch, touch, touch, touch, touch, touch, right now, Lord. Touch that brother on drugs tonight. Touch that sister on drugs tonight. Touch that mother. Touch that father on drugs tonight. Oh, Lord. I know you can heal. Will you heal? Will you heal? Will you heal? In the name of Jesus, we claim the victory. Have mercy, Lord. Somebody tonight, somebody today, right now, need a miracle. Not tomorrow,

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Right now, Jesus. Those that are having financial difficulties, we claim the victory in the name of Jesus. Let every heart raise your hand and say, Jesus, Jesus.

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Amen. Amen. And thank God.

My friend, would you like to hear something that has the potential to completely change your life? Well, here it is. Don't write it down unless you want it to happen. Now, let me say that again. As simple as it is important, because there's a whole lot more here than you may think. Don't write it down unless you want it to happen. Several years ago, I became acquainted with a man by the name of Fred Herman. Fred is now deceased, but before passing on, he made quite a contribution to his fellow man. If you happen to be connected with a sales profession in any way, you've probably listened to or at least heard of Fred Herman's KISS program. As it's used here, the word KISS stands for Keep It Simple Salesman. Now, in addition to the cassette tape program and conducting sales and management training programs, Fred was also the author of an interesting book titled Selling is Simple. It's not easy, but it's simple. I have a personally autographed copy in my library, and I'm sharing this with you because of the idea selling is simple as it relates to my opening thought. In fact, success in life is so simple, like selling, that the majority of the people in this country actually overlook it. Apparently, it's difficult for most human beings to grasp the concept that to be a success in life, all they have to do is take a little time to decide what they want and then go after it. Yes, success does come to us when we establish a clearly defined goal and set out to make it come true. I'd like to elaborate a little further on this point. When we write down on paper the things we want, something really amazing happens. First, the act of writing is actually a commitment. And second, each time we look at what we have written, it's driven deeper and deeper into our subconscious mind. At this point, I believe you can see why my opening statement is so valid. Don't write it down unless you want it to happen. Recently, I read a short article about a young man who was involved in a goal-setting class, and he wrote down that he wanted to be happily married to the right person. He also listed four qualities he believed the girl of his dream should have. In this article, he reported that he is now married to this person, and she does have all of those qualities. He concluded by saying, "Don't write it down unless you want it to happen." Well, that's it for now. On behalf of Jim Davidson, the author of How to Plan Your Life, this is Dave McCree with one final thought. Winners expect to win in advance. Life is quite often a self-fulfilling prophecy. And now, program number 743. As we continue our series, U.S.

0: 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Shea Donahue has been serving the Belzona area for over 16 years, specializing in electrical, heating, ventilation, HVAC, and more. 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
1: 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Good morning, everyone. It is 7:33 and it's now time for Around the Town, and there's a whole lot of things going on, so we're going to get started right now with the announcements, and Pastor Allen will be bringing the birthday. So you got us together, the duo, as we call it, Pastor Maurice Allen and Sherry Williams, getting ready to get your day started. I hope it's going great. Oh, yeah. Are you enthusiastic? Oh, yeah, I know you are. Y'all got to show me, though. Got to talk to us, talk to us, talk to us. Tell us what's going on in your world. There's so many wonderful things going on. Let's talk about it on this Tuesday morning, 2026. We're going to get started with the announcements. There's going to be a graveside service for the late Linda Body Jenkins. It will be held today at 11 a.m. at James Cemetery in Midnight, Mississippi, where Reverend James Butcher will be officiating. Bias Funeral Home announces the funeral services for the late Mr. Jimmy Odell Hutchins, age 72, of Isola will take place on Saturday, May 23rd, 11 a.m. The body will lie in state from 10 to 11 at the White Star Missionary Baptist Church, 609 George Lee Street, Belzona. Burial will be at Humphreys County Memorial Garden, Bankhead Subdivision, Isola, Mississippi, where Pastor Maurice Allen will be officiating. The body will lie in state. Visitation will be on Friday, May 22nd, from 2 to 5 p.m. The survivors include three sons, Jimmy Odell Hutchins Jr., Sherrod Odell Clark, Norboski Thompson, two daughters, Kanisha Hutchins, April Brown Bell, four sisters, Georgette Holmes, Gloria Jean Roscoe, Ella B. Broughton, Anita Owens, eight grandchildren, one great-grandchild, and a host of other relatives and friends. Mental health is important. Ooh, that's a valuable word. Mental Health Awareness Circle taking place at the Auburn. That's right across from the WELZ radio station. Starting on today, that's going to take place today, May 19th, 2026, at 120 East Jackson Street, Belzona, and the time is 5 p.m. For more information, contact 763-8360. That's a very young people's place over there. I see them over there quite a bit practicing and doing the things that they do. Mental health is important. The Humphreys County School District have safety protocols in place, and it looks like it may be raining on that day. There's a Friday, there's a 80% chance of rain, so it may not be on the football field. It may be in the gymnasium. So these are the protocols, and they are in place, and this is the sign of the times. For the safety of our students, family, staff, and community, it is our top priority. The following week will be in place for graduation ceremonies. All bags must be bucket tote events and must be clear or will be searched by security personnel. Bullhorns, air horns, cowbells, hand clappers, or any noise producing devices are prohibited. All gift bags must be clear and must remain with the person who brought them. Any gift bags or items not placed in a clear bag must remain in your vehicles. No exceptions will be allowed. Every person entering the event, including all district personnel, must pass through a metal detector. During and after the ceremonies, only district personnel and disabled visitors may leave. Each disabled guest may have only one guest to assist them when they are on the tracks. And this means once you get into the services, you stay in, and once you come out, you're not allowed to go back in. So all non-district personnel must present proof of entry before being admitted. This will be provided by the school. So the graduation is May 22nd, beginning at 6 p.m. Worship services at the White Star Missionary Baptist Church, 609 Georgia Avenue, taking place on Sunday, May 24th. 11:15 a.m., where the guest minister is Dr. J.D. Yates of Kindling Star Missionary Baptist Church of Greenville, Mississippi. There's an annual Women's Day program May 24th, 2026, at the New Pilgrim Rest Missionary Baptist Church, 117 South Edna Street, Isola, where Pastor Alan Henderson is the pastor, and the program begins at 11 a.m., where the guest speaker is Sister Clara S. Phillips of Lake Chapel Missionary Baptist Church of Inverness, Mississippi. And the theme is Godly Women Knowing Our Roles, Fulfilling Our Roles, and Praising God in the Process. Boy, they talking about women right there. Okay. It's time for revival. Pastor Burl Holmes Jr. and the New Hope Missionary Baptist Church invite you to their summer revival Tuesday, May 26th through Thursday, May 28th, 7 p.m. nightly, where the theme is It's Revival Time, God is Calling, where the guest revivalist will be Pastor Maurice Allen and his churches. Looking forward to seeing our brothers and sisters in Christ. And this is from the New Hope Church family, where Pastor Burl Holmes is the pastor. This is signed and delivered by the circuit judge, Miss Janie Lewis Bayman. And all it simply says is, if you receive a summons, you must come. There is no exception. If you have a problem or have a life-threatening event or something that is causing you not to come, you must come to the circuit clerk's office, submit an affidavit. You can't just call them. You can't do that anymore. I think they're rehashing the point that a lot of people are ignoring the summons. When they send you a summons, you must show up. And this is from the judge. Jury services is important. It's a duty of citizenship, and our service is needed for the court to conduct its business. Failure to attend court on the date and time specified, you may be fined not exceeding $100, or you may receive jail time. So, If you receive a summons, you must go. And if you cannot go, you have to submit an affidavit to the courts. And Circuit Judge Janie Lewis will decide if it is viable enough that you don't have to be a part of the jury duty. So it's important. They send you a summons. You must go. And by the way, if you don't attend your summons and you they've sent you a jury duty notice, you cannot vote. As a poll worker, we get a lot. They've sent you a jury duty notice, you cannot vote. As a

Bolivar County, Humphreys County, Sharkey, and Washington County. For more information, contact the Circuit Clerk's Office, 247-3065. And these are the two names that are on the ballot. There's only two for the levy board: Brandon Little B. Delaney, Malcolm Kenny Rogers. And there's some precincts will vote, some won't. Some have split precinct. Silver City, if you're in the area of State Highway 49, Belzona, you vote. Po'boy Road, Belzona, State Highway 49, Silver City. Hardwood Lane, Belzona. Cartwright Lane, Silver City. U.S. Highway 49, Belzona. Good Lake Road, U.S. Highway 49, Silver City. And Warren Street, that's Silver City, South Precinct. Midnight, if you're in the area of Anderson Street, Midnight. Tay Parker Road, Belzona. Highway 149, Midnight. State Highway 12, West Belzona. Good Lake Road, Belzona. Easy Money Road, Abraham Road. 16 Section Road, Belzona. And Sunflower River Road. And the full precincts that will have the polls open: Green Grove Church Precinct, Isola Health Department, Good Lake, Humphreys County Multipurpose Building, the Courthouse, Westgate, and Midnight. If you have more information, you're not sure if you vote or not, and please find out. Gas is high, y'all, so you don't want to be moving, and you don't have to go. Belzona Seventh-day Adventist Church will be issuing their food boxes May 21st, 8 o'clock until 12 noon. New Mount Hebron Missionary Baptist Church invites you to their annual revival, June 1st through the 4th, 6 p.m. nightly. Bring your family, friends, and neighbors. And the location of the church is 1962 Gun Bayou Road, Belzona, where Pastor Joseph Wilson is the pastor. Christian Valley invites you to their Family and Friends Day program Sunday, May 31st, 2 p.m. at 3147 Richland Road, Silver City, Mississippi, where Pastor Charles Edwards will be the guest speaker. And the Shallow Deovalent Church family. Pastor Melvin Webster is the pastor of the church. Goodwill Baptist Church is having their pastor's anniversary on June 14th during their regular second Sunday service beginning at 11 a.m., where the speaker will be Pastor Al Goss. Pastor Earl Reed is the pastor of the church. Join Jones Chapel Missionary Baptist Church of Honey Island, Belzona, to observe their Men and Women's Day celebration June 14th, 10:30 a.m. For the guest speaker will be Pastor Lisa Reed Day of the Walls Lake Missionary Baptist Church, located on Woodyard Road in Belzona, where Pastor Sammy Anderson is the pastor of the church. An evening of hope, giving, and gratitude gala taking place Saturday, June 20th, 6 p.m. at the National Guard Armory, 15 Terminal Road, Indianola, for an all-white formal, semi-formal attire, unforgettable evening of hope, giving, and gratitude benefiting the Sunflower County Transitional Center for the homeless. For more information, contact 877-0303. The Delta Hummingbird 42nd year anniversary, Sunday, June 21st, 3 p.m. at Daybreak Chapel Missionary Baptist Church, 346 Daybreak Road, where Reverend Al Goss is the pastor. The mistress of ceremony will be Pastor Betty Hamilton. The O'Neill Comprehensive Cancer Center recognizes May as Brain Tumor Awareness Month. For more information, contact 205-975-0003. You want a job? You're looking for a job? Applicant requirements. You must be a resident of Sunflower or Humphreys County. You must be 16 to 24 years of age and not attending, enrolled, or registered at any school or training facility. Working but need assistance with a career path. You can go to the Humphreys County Neighborhood Facility in Belzona and the Humphreys County Progress in Indianola. And that's all the announcements we have. If you have more birthdays,
birthdays, anniversaries, information that is going on in your world, in your church,

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0: All right, we got Pastor Allen ready to answer the rooster call.
3: The rooster was saying, I don't want to hold on.
0: Wait, Reverend Allen.
3: I hear you.
0: Listen, while we were talking to Ezra Rudder, we could hear the rooster calling. He knew the voice. Okay.
4: That's Reverend Allen crowing early this morning. Okay. Telling me to go ahead on call the radio station.
0: All right, Barbara. Good morning.
3: That rooster was saying, I don't want to wait. Good morning, Barbara.
0: There it goes again.
4: Good morning, Barbara. I just wanted to call and wish everyone. Okay, Reverend Allen, now I'm on the radio.
0: Do you actually call him Reverend Allen? You actually call him that?
4: Yes, that's his name.
0: Get out. Oh, Pastor.
4: Uh-huh. Now, what do I supposed to call him? Because I call people by their name.
3: Well, I'm Reverend Allen now. You can change. I don't mind if you go and change your rooster's name. I don't mind at all.
4: Well, Reverend Allen, I just love that name. And Reverend Allen, they got the fellas on his head. He said he likes his name also.
0: Oh, my goodness.
3: Well, that's between you and your rooster.
4: That's right.
0: I just want to call you all to wish
4: everyone a happy birthday on today and a wedding anniversary, and especially to these seniors. I give a shout out to the seniors.
0: Oh, yes. Now, that's real news there. Real news.
4: Yeah. Mm-hmm. And hope they be successful and just go out and, you know,
0: achieve the world. That's it.
4: Yes, right. Mm-hmm. Good vibes. Mm-hmm. Good vibes. Mm-hmm.
3: Mm-hmm. Yes, ma'am.
0: Oh, Lord.
3: Now I hear your chicken.
4: Reverend Allen, let me tell you this, and then I'm going to get off Sister Sherry, too. The other day, you know, when I had to take this boy down here to Jackson, right?
3: Right.
4: And the nanny goats, you know, my dog, you know, the dog got a house by herself. And so the goat house is right there. And so it just was a little small hole right there in between. And when I got back around here, both of the nanny goats was in the dog house.
0: I said,
4: if you don't get y'all behind, pawed back in y'all house, and they were just running. I said, I'm not gonna hit you today, but do it again. You're gonna get punished. They want to be
3: punished. My question is, how did the dog act with the goats in there?
5: What were they doing?
4: The dog, I got the dog a shed, a big like a 8x10 shed. And the goats, I guess this should be smaller than, this should be about a little bit bigger. But, you know, it's some space like in between, you know, they got different houses. So they got houses instead of just, you know, with the fence around it. And then they got windows, little small windows that can look out. And then I got like a, you know, like a thing that over, you know, like when it rains, and then for the shade.
3: Right.
4: And then like they could go to the other part for sunlight.
3: Okay.
4: Shut your mouth, Reverend Ellen. I'm talking. But, and so, you know, they got plenty of shade and stuff like that. So, you know, when I give them fresh water, you know, I, you know, push it like up under it. I got a thing, a feeding like door, and I, you know, give the water to them and they feed.
3: And the feed.
5: Oh, Lord.
4: Uh-huh. It's just really nice. Yeah, Sister Sharon, y'all got to come around here and see this.
5: You have taken us to a new level.
4: I have.
5: We're doing Animal Kingdom now.
3: And people calling me, say, congratulations. I said, for what? You have a rooster named in your honor.
4: Uh-huh.
3: I said, I have
4: yes, little Reverend Allen.
5: I think he's a little higher than the rooster, but you know what? Thank you, Miss Barbara. Is there anything else? Oh, my God.
4: But let me tell you this, and then I'm going to hang up Reverend Allen and Sister Sherry. The reason I named the rooster Reverend Allen, because, you know, he got that red peak on his head, and it's flopped to the side like Reverend Allen be wearing them cowboy hats. I said, if this ain't Reverend Allen, and he be showing out in this chicken coop. He's the king of the crop.
5: Is he sporty Odie like Pastor? Okay, I'm going to leave that alone.
4: Sister Sherry.
5: Yes.
4: This rooster be stepping, high stepping, just like Reverend Allen.
5: I've seen it. Pastor, I have to say it, and we're off the line now, Barbara. He is a beautiful rooster, and he sports and struts just like Pastor. But, you know, let's not take it.
4: Okay, then. Because I'm going to hang up and let somebody else get on the line.
3: Thank you, ma'am.
5: Thank you, ma'am.
4: Okay, bye-bye.
5: Bye-bye. He is a beautiful rooster, and he struts just like you.
3: Oh, my goodness.
5: A new level.
3: We welcome your calls during this time, 247-1744. And somewhere after we get through with the birthdays, I'm going to start just the names. I'm going to do 10 of them at a time of our graduating class in Humphreys County.
5: Oh, yeah.
3: So
5: you got a long
3: somewhere
5: list
3: after
5: too.
3: The 109 graduates.
5: Wow, isn't that something? Yay!
3: It is.
5: 109 graduates.
3: Uh-huh.
5: That is wonderful.
3: Okay, right now, these are the birthdays. Cameron Barnes. Happy birthday to Cameron Barnes from Sarissa Hampton, from Sandra, Alvin, Justin, from the Barnes, the Hampton family. Happy birthday is going out to Dorothy Clark on today. Happy birthday, Dorothy Clark, from Betty and W.H. Miles, from Lola Biles, from Anjanette Grayson. Happy birthday, Miss Dorothy Clark. Alice McGee with the birthday. Happy birthday to Alice McGee from the McGee family. Fred Tate Sr. Happy birthday to Fred Tate Sr. from Fred Jr. from Linda Erlene. Happy birthday, Fred Tate Sr. Carrie Ward with the birthday. Happy birthday to you, Miss Carrie Ward. Coming from Tominica Reed. Jesse Perkins with the birthday. Happy birthday to you, Jesse Perkins from Elnora Johnson. Antonio Bector, happy birthday to Antonio Bector, coming from Peggy, from Ann, from the Bector family. Viary Frazier was in my book yesterday, back again today. Viary, I hope you know what day your birthday is on. So happy birthday to you from George, from Geraldine, from Penny, from Dorothy, Sam and Linda William, Reverend Sam and Linda William, with an anniversary today. Happy anniversary, guys, from your children, your grands, from all of your nieces, your nephews, your sisters, and your brothers. Happy anniversary, Sam and Linda Williams.
5: They moved away from here, too.
3: Yeah, they're down in the Jackson area now.
5: Wow, and moving on up to the south side.
3: They moved on out. Trey Hodges with a birthday. Happy birthday to Trey Hodges from Brenda Price. Everett Fisher with the birthday. 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Everett Fisher, happy birthday to you. Demetrius Foreman with the birthday. Happy 17th birthday to you from Maisha Foreman. Demetrius Foreman, these are all of the birthdays and anniversaries that are in my book. I do welcome your calls during this time, 247-1744.
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5: All right, y'all. You know I'm going to say this. Pastor Allen's going to name some names for the graduation class. Protocol says you can't shout out, you can't make noises, you can't have the clapping apparatuses. But hey, you can say it on the air. Yeah. So you can scream as loud as you want. If they're calling your child's name or your grandson or your neighbor or your church, shout it out. Let them know that you are very, very proud of him. He's getting started right now, Pastor.
3: All right. Now, these are the graduates. And I'm going to do like 10 at a time, It's 109, That'll get us. And we just want to let you know that these are being provided by Shiloh Missionary Baptist Church of Silver City, where Reverend Earth Robinson Jr. is the pastor. Ronald Alexander, Jamaria Allen, James Anderson III, Peyton Anderson, Ashanti Banks, Samai J. Black, Phoenix Bronson, Chris Tiana Brown, Rosabri Brown, and Tyshantis Bullock. All are graduates of Humphreys County School District. And in about 10 more minutes, we're going to
5: do 10 more.
3: Do 10 more. Okay, yeah.
5: Great. Yeah, because I'm going to say there's only 3 more days before graduation. He knows what he's doing. He's the rooster, y'all, the crown. He knows what he's doing. So, all right, well, congratulations. And if you hurt
3: to all of the graduates.
5: Amen. And if you hurt your grandchild or child, when they call mine, I'm going to be real. Y'all going to know it's mine. Real loud. And I don't know if I'm going to be able to sustain myself at the graduation. I will be.
3: I tell you what, I don't care what the rules says. Some folk gonna violate the rules.
5: Yeah, oh yeah. I'm getting my groove hats on at the Vesper service. that's kind of a sacred thing. But hey, and that auditorium, Oh, Lord, Al Kingsley Scrivens. And to all, I am very proud of 109 graduates, Pastor.
3: Yes.
5: That has to be the almost the whole class. I hope it is. I bet, what, I wonder if that's the 90th percentile of the graduates or what. I imagine, I don't know.
3: Brenda, I don't know.
5: She can get us that information if you can. What percentage of all the seniors that graduated, 109 of them, good Lord, it had to be most of them. So, he's going to do it in 10 more minutes. We have all kind of good stuff going on here. So keep it tuned in right here with us. Pastor Allen has something awesome. He brings the scripture reading. We're going to bring the graduation names. What's your child's name?
3: And the scripture will be coming from Proverbs 16 and verse 9. Proverbs 16, verse 9. Oh, that's where the scripture reading will be coming from on today.
5: And we're going to need that word to get out there in that world. I want all these Miss Barbara said his congratulations to y'all going to need the Lord. Trust me. You're going to need your all the skills and all the wisdom and stuff that has been given to you. I hope that you go out and make Humphreys County very, very, very proud.
2: 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We're now open for dine-in, carry-out, or call-in
3: orders. I need
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3: A huge
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2: 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Zion's
3: Look, I don't know what I'm saying.
2: When it comes to flavor, we're always on the
3: same.
2: Your
3: song is so long.
5: You think of something.
3: Are we on?
5: Yes.
4: Yeah, y'all have 5 appetizers going.
3: Thank you, ma'am.
5: Okay, we got... thank you, Ms. Ross.
3: And got us going here in the back. Oh, my goodness.
5: Ms. Ross keeping us sick. Wow. We're sorry, y'all. You know,
3: we apologize. I'm a beat sharing, but having us still on the air that's how folks get in trouble.
5: I stay in trouble, so you have to figure out how to get out of it.
3: Oh, yeah. Okay.
5: Well, thank you, Ms. Walls. We have so many things going on.
3: Let me do this.
5: Okay.
3: Million biased. Happy birthday. Congratulations on your graduation. Jeremiah Campbell, congratulations to you. Deshaun Cooperwood, Kanijah Cotton, Alicia Davis, Janiah Davis, Kelsey Davis, Saranicia Dixon, and Lania Eubanks, Kobe Evans. Now, forgive me if I do not pronounce these names correct.
5: Yeah.
3: I don't say them every day. So forgive me if I do mispronounce your child's name. You're welcome to call me and
5: there
3: correct me. I will gladly receive the correction.
5: And say their names correctly. You can
3: and say their
5: the
3: name
5: hair.
3: Correctly.
5: That's right.
3: Because I hate for somebody to call me Morris Allen.
5: And you'll call and say, it's Maurice.
3: WELZ, good morning.
8: Good morning, you all. How are you all doing?
3: I'm good. How are you?
5: Cynthia, how are you?
8: I am doing great. Reverend Allen, can I have you out on Anaya Eubanks?
5: Okay.
8: Anaya
5: Eubanks.
3: It's what now?
5: What is it?
8: Anaya Eubanks.
3: I have L-O-N-N-I-Y-A-H. That's Lanaya.
8: Lanaya.
3: Okay, you keep saying Anaya.
5: Lanaya.
8: Lanaya Eubanks.
5: Okay.
3: Okay.
5: All right, then. Well,
3: thank you for the clarity, okay?
5: Mm-hmm.
8: All right.
9: All right.
3: All right.
9: Thank
3: you want to shout out to her?
5: Okay, she's one of our bestest listeners. She be listening. She may not call, but hey, and if you're listening, hey, I know out of 20 names, somebody ought to be calling and saying, have congratulations.
3: Uh-huh. Yeah. Jakia Foreman. Ladarius Foreman. Jadakis Foster. Mariah Gamil. Alasia Graves, Jamira Harris, Kiwan Harvey, Jamarian Hamer, Alavian Holman, Daniel Holmes. Congratulations to each of you, graduates of Humphreys County High School.
5: Oh, yeah.
3: So, you know, names are spelled differently. I know how to pronounce names when they're written in English or spelled correctly. But people have gone to a whole new way of writing a name.
5: You know, there's a different language from our old school.
3: From our old school names, of course. Of course.
5: And yeah, and so, and they're pretty if you pronounce them correctly, but I can't. I do A E I O U. That's what I do. And sometimes Y. So. All right. Well, I hope that he's pretty good about now pronouncing names. But if we don't say names correctly, hey, feel free to give us a call. And are you clapping your hands while we're waiting for the next 10? Clap your hands, everybody. Just clap your hands. Good morning. And we're tuning in to WEOZ 1460 AM 100.3 W262, and we're on the web at bellzonaradio.com. Oh, and by the way, I want to send a special shout out to Miss Sandra Owens. I saw a picture of her then when I really knew her when she was in school, and now, so I posted it for y'all. So just in case y'all don't recognize how beautiful she is and how beautiful she was, you all love me some Anderson. Miss Sandra Owens, happy belated birthday to you. I'm sending this song out to you. Clap your hands.
3: Okay.
5: Okay. Oh, I got something going here. Here we go. Okay, there we go.

You're listening to WELZ 1460 AM. We're just going to shout out to say to all the graduates. Oh, my God. It's going to be about you guys for the next few weeks, for next few days. We've got Tuesday, Wednesday, Thursday, and Friday. And we're just going to say we're just playing to say we love you. Your parents, your grandparents, friends, neighbors, all of you. I know. You're just calling to say you love them. Say it. We'll help you.

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1: You're listening to WELZ 1460. We're going to play some songs right in this segment. And the segment back for the high school graduates. And this is Michael Jackson. As you prepare to go out into the world, don't stop till you get enough of love, joy, success. This is Michael Jackson. Going out to the Humphreys County graduates. Good morning, y'all.

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0: Mm.
2: So whenever you feel crushed, under pressure, pressed, or in darkness, you are in a powerful place of transformation.
3: Oh, yeah. 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
2: Trust the process.
3: Trust the process.
2: From Humphreys County School District, we recognize these members of the 2026 graduating class of Humphreys County. Kendarius Hooker, Jayla Horton, Rogerian Hughes, Isaiah Ingram, Derek Jackson, Calvin Jefferson, Shadria Johnson, Alexander Joyner, Jayla Jones, Lasari Jones, Lakaja Jones, Takayla Jones, Zion Jones, Tania Kiles, Orion Young, Robert Lee Jr., Dallas Liddell, Jaden Lofton, Frank McCullum, Audria McDaniel.
0: All right.
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3: yeah.
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3: All right.
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3: All right, good morning and congratulations again. This segment is dedicated to the Humphreys County 2026 class of 109 students, 109 graduates. That says a lot. That shows me that education is still on the highest totem pole of success. You must have it. And if you go through that line, know that you have been through something and you're going to have to work for it, y'all. Okay, after May 22nd, It's going to be a different story. A good story, of course, and I hope it's good for you. I'm going to play one more song from Michael Jackson to our students, because one day you're going to be working day and night. Day and night. 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Some people work 24 hours a day sometimes. Success cost, and it's not easy. So just think about it. You might be working. I hope you don't, but it's inevitable. You'll be working day and night.

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1: 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And you know what? We've got such a wonderful list of names. Pastor Allen's got a few more names. And if you hear the names, I know somebody's going to be clapping, right? All right, Pastor, he's got a few more names to go for the 2026 graduating class. Good morning, Pastor.
2: And good morning again, Sister Sherry Williams. Good morning to all of our radio listening audience. As we are now about to list other names of the graduating class of Humphreys County 2026. To our graduating class, you've got to start thinking like you're blessed, talking like you're blessed, and acting like you're blessed. That's how your blessings get activated.
1: Exactly.
2: Humphreys County School District, we salute Daywan McKenzie, Caleb McMillan, Leon Minifield, Jalayla Mitchell, Kadrian Mitchell, Javen Moore, Jamari Morgan, Michael Murphy, Tyondrick Myers, Gavin Miles, Jarrell Neal, Arlen Norris, Jakaya Oaks, Jamisha Page, Shamaya Peterson, Trachemia Pickett, Ladarius Pitchford, Jaquel Price, Markeia Rance, Zariah Rance, Jakira Reed, Xavier Richardson, Alexandria Robinson, Elria Robinson, Amaya Ross, Sierra Rucker, Tyrese Sawyer, Halbert Scott, and Janja Scott. Humphreys County graduating class 2026. We recognize you and we remind you of the three C's of life. Chances, choices, changes.
1: Oh yeah.
2: You must take a chance to make a choice and change your life.
1: All right.
2: Congratulations to the graduating class of Humphreys County 2026.
1: All right.
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2: And good morning, Miss Regina Boykin.
3: And congratulations to all those graduating seniors and their parents.
1: Oh, of course.
2: Yes, yes.

0: Well, I am back with Take Charge of Your Health Tuesday's trivial question as we continue on with Mental Health Month. I think we got one more week to go, but I'm also going to include this with Older Americans Month, because May is also Older America Month. And let us be mindful that mental health is your overall emotional, psychological, and social well-being. It determines how you handle stress, relate to others, and make choices. Because it's an internal experience, it doesn't have a single look. Instead, it's reflected through your feelings, your physical state, and your daily behavior. So at the end of the day, we must remember, Pastor Allen, Sister Sheriff, and everybody in Radio Land, we must take care of our brain. Mm. And we must be intentional about taking care of our brain. Can everybody say intentional today?
1: Intentional.
0: Well, our trivia question is going to be, remember, if you've already won this month, you Oh, the drum roll came a little quick. Okay, yeah, okay. Oh, y'all rushing me. That's what that is, y'all rushing
2: me. We're just staying in line.
0: Okay, so this is an umbrella term for a decline in mental abilities such as memory, thinking, and communication. If it becomes severe enough, it can interfere with daily life. This is an umbrella term for a decline in mental abilities such as memory, thinking, and communication. It can become severe enough to interfere with daily life. And a lot of times we associate this with Alzheimer's. We say Alzheimer's, Pastor Adam, but it's really Alzheimer's. There's not a T in it.
3: I understand.
0: I took a question. That's how I got to know that, because I just said Alzheimer's. I still do it now.
3: Folks have become so used to saying old-timers.
2: Old-timers.
3: Old-timers.
2: In the Delta.
3: But it's actually Alzheimer's.
2: Yeah, it is.
0: There you go. But it's an umbrella term for decline in mental ability. So what is this term, everybody? There's different types of this mental disorder, but it all includes around affecting your memory, thinking, and communication. So I'll be looking for this Tuesday's winner. I got one of my winners that I came to pick up their gift. I'm going to get it and take it home with me if they don't come get it.
3: Okay.
0: You know who she is.
2: She knows. She's very busy. She's busy.
0: Just want to remind everybody about the Canon class this Thursday at 11 o'clock at the Imagery Extension office. We don't have that many signs up. Trying to get at least 5 on board for that. And also, we got the 4-H summer kickoff event tomorrow and Thursday at 4 o'clock. Just showing everybody the different things that we got going on with 4-H this summer. And also, next Tuesday, I'll be having a star-free spice blend class from 11 to 12, where you come in, we learn about sodium, and we make our own spices. So looking forward to people attending that, and I'll send you some information today on that, Pastor Alex.
3: Okay.
0: God, be safe, be a blessing, and let's all be mindful how we think and what we say.
3: Sound good. And thank you, ma'am, and you stay mindful of what you want to think, say, and do.
0: I am. That's why I'm reminding everybody.
2: So what's the question? She didn't have the question.
3: Yeah, she gave the question. Oh, is a declining term for mental abilities. That's briefly stated. Is that correct?
0: Do you know, Pastor Graham? Do you know what it is?
3: No, I don't.
0: Okay, here it goes to you. I just sent it to you. You guys be glad. Bye.
3: Okay.
2: All right. Is it?
3: I know. What is the term for declining mental abilities? Sometimes causing memory loss and slower reactions. Etc.
2: All right.
3: So what do you call it?
2: All right.
3: Okay.
2: And we're going to send this next song out to all. Again, we're saluting all of our graduates. And you must love, if you love Jesus, your life will work out just fine.
3: Looks and like we might have an answer.
2: All right.
3: WELZ, good morning.
1: Good morning.
3: And good morning. How are you?
1: I'm fine.
3: Great, Miss Puddenhauer.
4: She can't put that. You can't ask me.
1: Okay.
4: You won last week. You can't do it this week.
1: I didn't win last week.
4: No,
1: I didn't.
4: No, I didn't.
1: Okay. But I'm going to say it's cognitive decline.
3: And you are so corong.
1: Well, I could be wrong too.
4: Not often, but sometimes. Okay.
1: I could be wrong too.
3: That is a part of the process.
2: Yeah.
4: Cognitive decline.
1: Cognitive decline or dementia.
3: You got it correct.
4: You got it.
1: Okay.
4: Oh my goodness.
3: Yes, ma'am.
1: All right.
3: That's a part of cognitive decline. Is a part of the process. But the symptom itself is called dementia.
1: Dementia. Okay. Uh-huh. Well, I heard you saying about Alzheimer and Alzheimer. Well, I don't have either one of those yet, but I do have some timers.
4: And we're going to put a cognitive name to that.
3: Oh, cognitive decline.
4: You're very smart. Put a cognitive name to it, okay?
1: So well, I'll just say it's selective memory.
3: Selective memory disorder.
4: There you go.
1: Yes.
4: I knew you'd fix it up.
3: Thank you much. You have Regina's telephone number. I'll send a message that you
1: did. I do. And I want to wish my little cousin, I heard you call her name, Ireland Norris, a happy graduation.
4: Okay.
1: I'm so happy that she made it.
4: There you go. Yes. We've got one caller that said saluting to our graduate. What's her name again?
1: Well, I have to say
3: Ireland.
1: Ireland Norris.
4: Ireland, I-R-E-L-A-N-D? Ireland as in
1: no,
4: the country?
1: No, it's spelled that. It's look, spelled that's one of those names that's spelled totally different. It's I-R-E. I-R, some way that way. I don't know what it is.
3: I-R-E-L-Y-N.
4: L-Y-N.
1: Right.
3: I-R-E-L-Y-N. Ireland.
1: Yeah.
4: Ireland.
1: Well, you know, when I heard that name Norris, I said, oh, wait a minute now. I said, that's my family.
4: So you've done
1: Norris.
4: So you've done
1: right, Norris is my maiden name.
4: All right, okay.
3: Yes.
4: All right, Miss.
1: All right.
4: All right, now. Okay. Hey,
3: love. Always good to hear your voice.
4: All right, dear. Thank you so much. Bye-bye. All right, y'all. In this next song, I'm going to send it out to all of our listeners, because if you love Jesus, your life will turn into a positive direction. You've got to love the Lord. You won't be able to do it by yourself. I know the education, and I'm going to just witness to this right here. I just thought my education and my things that I learned in life would get me through life. It's not enough. You've got to have Christ in your life.

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We're probably going to cut this song a little bit short because it's rather lengthy. But Proverbs 16 and 9 coming up.

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1: All right, you got your Bibles ready? Oh, I know you already got them ready for Proverbs 16 and 9. And now it's time for the scripture reading of the day where Pastor Allen will be bringing it to you right now. Pastor.
2: Good morning to our radio listening audience. At this time, we're going to be doing our scripture verse coming from Proverbs chapter 16 and verse 9. The Bible says, "In their hearts, human plan their course, but the Lord establish their steps." In their hearts, human plans their course, but the Lord establishes their steps. Brothers and sisters, this means that while we are meant to set goals and to make diligent plans, God holds the ultimate authority and direct the outcome. This verse is a lesson in both responsible planning as well as humble surrender. As we look at this verse, we must first think of freedom to plan. The Bible encourages using your mind to think. You should use wisdom, set goals, and map out your plan. Map out your way. After all, it is God's sovereignty that is in control. While you plan the journey, God determines the destination. God sees bigger picture and may redirect your steps to protect you and to lead you toward a better outcome. You must be flexible and humble. This verse advises holding your plans loosely instead of panicking and forcing a specific outcome when things change. You can have peace knowing a loving Creator is in control. In our human nature, we crave being in control. We devise plans. We set goals. We plot our course, seeking to shape our future with our own hand. But Proverbs 16 and 9 offers a gentle reminder that while we have the freedom to make plans, it's God who directs our steps. The steps of a good man are ordered by the Lord. This verse isn't about abandoning our dreams or goals, but rather it's a call to align our intention with God's divine will. It is about recognizing that our knowledge is limited. Our view is partial. But God sees the bigger picture. God knows the best path for us, and He leads us there, often in a way we did not foresee. This is why David could say, "Yea, though I walk through the valley of the shadows of death, I fear no evil because you are with me." Brothers and sisters, as you go about your day, allow this verse to sink into your heart. Make your plans. Set your goals. But do so with a spirit of surrender, inviting God into your planning. Then, trust God's guidance. For God sees the whole journey, and God promises to lead you where you need to be. As you map out your day, pause, submit your plans to God, acknowledging that while your perspective are narrow, God's perspective is boundless. Allow God to guide your thoughts and your actions. And then that will ensure that your plans align with God's divine will. When you stray from your path, ask God to gently steer you back into alignment. You must show humility and be able to accept a better way. Put your trust and your wisdom into God. Be confident that you are being led and guided by God. God wants you to feel your hope and your purpose. But he needs your mind to be open to allow him to lead you along the way. This verse, in their hearts, human planned their course, but the Lord establishes their steps. The word of God for the people of God. Remember, your steps are ordered by the Lord.
3: I love you, Jesus. I worship and adore
0: you. In Belzona, we know your name and your story. 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

You heard it from the pastor. Order your steps are ordered by the Lord. Coming up, order my steps in your word, dear Lord. Good morning.

0: 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Good morning.
1: Good morning.
0: And good morning, Miss Dorothy. How are you today?
1: I'm fine.
0: Good.
1: I was just calling to wish my god-grandson congratulations on his graduation on Friday.
0: And his name is?
1: Tyrese Sawyer.
0: Tyrese Sawyer. Congratulations going out to him on this morning, okay?
1: Yeah.
0: And tell my classmate I said good morning.
1: Oh, okay.
0: All right. All right. I'm being nice today.
1: I see you.
0: Have a great day, baby, okay?
1: You too. You too, Pastor.
0: All right.
1: All right. That's

0: 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Next up will be Take Me to the King. We're gonna take this call first. Hold on a second. WELT, good morning.
1: Good morning. How are you?
0: I'm doing great. How are you?
1: I'm fine. I'm calling in. I was listening to you all talking about AI yesterday morning.
2: Uh-huh. Yes.
1: And I just had something to ask about, and well, to tell about that.
2: Okay.
1: Reverend Allen, you remember what happened with AI, right?
3: With the accident? Now, what part are we talking about?
1: The city of AI.
0: The city?
3: The who?
1: The city of AI.
3: No. Oh, I, yes, okay. In the Bible, yes.
1: Yeah.
3: Okay,
1: yes. Okay. I know he remembered that.
3: Yes,
1: from the
3: ma'am.
1: Bible, you know, remember that from the Bible, you know, because God, like you were just saying in your prayer, you know, how God is the one who is in charge of everything, really. Mm-hmm. You know, we have to do what he says for us to do.
0: Mm-hmm.
1: And that is so true. And at first he had Israel to go against AI in battle.
3: Uh-huh.
1: And they had, you know, this man, this one Israelite man who didn't follow instructions. And therefore he and his whole family were put to death. Because
3: okay.
1: he took some of the gold and the silver and stuff home with him, and he wasn't supposed to do that.
3: Right.
1: Uh-huh. Mm. And then Israel had to go against AI again a second time. And when they went against him the second time, then there was total destruction because God let them destroy the whole entire city of AI. Nobody was left alive.
3: Nobody. Right.
1: Uh-huh. Nobody, yeah. And I said, I know Reverend Allen remembered it because that's in, you know,
3: yes,
1: that's in the Bible.
3: Mm-hmm.
1: And I was listening to the prophet not too long ago, and they were saying that this man, Elon Musk, that was with Donald Trump when Trump first started, you know, back with this
0: campaigning.
1: And that a lot of what he's doing, Elon Musk is doing, is dealing with AI. And then I was listening to what Sherry said about those children. I saw that also on TV, where they're making a whole lot of money with AI.
0: Mm-hmm.
1: But the prophets are saying, we really don't need to get into that. We need to do like God told the other folks to do. Because it may not be a good thing for us to get into that AI, looking at how much money that they are making. Because, see, some of them are already doing things, you know, that the Lord said don't do over there in China and other places,
3: right.
1: You know.
3: Uh-huh.
1: Mm-hmm. So I thought, let me say, I knew that was something that you had remembered. But God, like I said, he caused the whole entire family of that man to be destroyed.
0: Mm.
1: And the whole city of AI was destroyed because of the fact that people didn't follow the instructions that he told them.
3: Mm. Right.
1: I just thought about that after I heard you out yesterday, you know, talking about it.
3: Yes, ma'am.
1: Uh-huh. Uh-huh. So that's in the Bible. The thing of AI is in the Bible.
3: Uh-huh.
1: Uh-huh. And it got totally destroyed because God said they weren't living the right life that they're supposed to be living.
3: It was destroyed.
1: But consequently,
3: because of the consequences of their hidden sin. And they failed to repent of it.
1: Mm-hmm. Right.
3: And that's why God had destroyed that entire
1: city. City, everybody that lived there.
3: Mm-hmm. Yes, ma'am. Uh-huh. Exactly right.
1: Mm-hmm. Yeah. Mm-hmm.
0: Yeah. Wow.
1: All righty. I just thought about that.
3: But thank you so much, Miss Fanny.
1: I was listening to y'all yesterday as y'all were talking about it.
3: Yes, ma'am.
1: And I said, oh, that's not. Because like I say, the prophet said they don't think people should get into that. What those children were doing that they showed on TV and stuff.
3: Right.
1: We shouldn't get into that stuff.
0: Exactly.
1: No?
0: It's going against the word of God. Well,
1: that's exactly. Okay. Yeah, that's why we shouldn't get into it.
3: Into it, yes.
1: And I hope that the ones who are graduating now from and getting ready to go to college don't get involved in that.
0: Yeah.
3: Right.
0: It's destructive. Yeah. It may be presently okay, but in the long run, it's not.
1: It's not presently okay. That's the whole thing.
0: You know,
1: if you don't get into it
0: right
1: now, then probably won't want to do that.
0: Exactly, exactly. Think about it before you consider those things.
1: Yeah.
0: That's right. Well, thank you, Miss Fanning.
3: Thank you, Miss Fanning.
0: Thank you so much,
3: Miss Scott.
1: Okay.
3: Yes, ma'am.
0: All right. As a matter of fact, Pastor, while she was talking about that, I was watching a movie last night. This was like 1 o'clock in the morning. And this movie was this, two of the best friends were together, and of course one of the other friend was messing around with another female, and his friend told him, he said, this is not the right thing to do. So he started talking about, Jesus was talking to the disciples and said, one of you will deny me, and he put it in his face and made him realize exactly what he was doing. So when she brought that up, it made me think about God is telling us in so many ways that we have to be obedient to him.
3: Of course.
0: I mean, in other words, and then he said it while he was trying to explain it to him. He said, I will destroy you and everybody else in your life if you don't stop this. Miss Fanny just made that statement. It says, God's word, I will destroy. And he did, not only did he destroy him, he destroyed his father, his parents. A lot of things were destroyed because of his disobedience. So it's pretty evident, and I hope that the students, please take these words of wisdom with you, because you may do it, but you better think about it and ask for forgiveness, because it's not going to end well. So it's just a good thing to know.
3: And while you're here at this point, why don't we do the last of our graduating class?
0: Okay.
3: At this time.
0: Okay.
3: And we just want to remind the Humphreys County graduating class of 2026, you are free to believe whatever you want to believe. Mm. I'm just here to tell you, the scriptures say life is short. Mm. Death is real.
0: Mm-hmm.
3: Hell is hot.
0: Mm.
3: Eternity is long. Mm. But Jesus still saves.
0: Mm.
3: As you go forward, seeking your future, your purpose, and your destiny, remember, Jesus still saves.
0: Oh, yes. Thank you, Lord. Thank you for that. Thank you, Father.
3: At this time, we salute these members of the 2026 graduating class of Humphreys County: Christiana Swan, Gigi Taylor, Jatonio Walker, Tayshawn Walker, Travante Walker, Talia Waller, Reagan Ward, Amber Watson, Trinity Weeks, Zachary Weeks, Dexter Williams, Zariah Williams, James Williams III, Sammy Wilson, Marcio Wood, Ashanti Yaber, Micaiah Yaber, Jamirian Young, Kamari Young. 109 students of the graduating class of 2026. And we encourage you boys and girls to know that in life you will fight 1,000 battles, but remember, you still stand. You've cried 1,000 tears.
0: Oh, yes.
3: But you're still smiling.
0: Still smiling.
3: You have been broken, betrayed, abandoned, and rejected. But you are still walking proudly.
0: Yes.
3: You smile. You laugh. You live life without fear. And when you love, you love hard.
0: Oh, yes.
3: You are humble. You're beautiful. You are real. You are you. Congratulations, class of 2026, Harford County High School.
0: I love that saying, you know, because when you stand proudly and tall and in line with Word of God, all those things you just said will come to pass.
3: Coming to pass.
0: Oh, yeah. Take me to the King. Next up, take me to the King. This goes out to our Humphreys County graduates. Y'all know, all of you know this song. I know. Good morning.

0: You gonna put it out for?
1: Congratulations is going out to Tayshawn Walker from Miss Sonya Davis on your graduation. Congratulations, Tayshawn Walker.
2: And I want to add to that, back when school first started, he had decided that he wasn't going to go to school because he didn't have the right clothes and the right shoes and all that. And you guys brought it that very, when I got off, I was getting information, getting donations and all that, kind of got in a little trouble behind it. But he pulled it on through. He helped to bring the football team through. And he's now walking the line. That is such a beautiful story. He was once going to give up, but he was pushed his way on through. Thank all of you for who helped me to help him to go through that. So, but that's a story to be told. Just keep moving, and it all works out every time. We're going to continue with more good gospel music at 9:34. And if you're, don't be crying. Don't just cry your last tears. Get your tears out of the way. Whatever's bothering you, cry it. I tell my children all the time. I said, get your box of tissues, keep them by your bed. Do your crying privately. Tell God about it. And the next day, you don't cry at your last tear. Well, for that day, anyways, you'll probably have some more the next day. But you cried your last tear yesterday. Sonya, I'm sending this one out to you.
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We're taking a look at the weather's going to be a beautiful day today. And in the forecast, it's threatening rain. Bellzona is predicted about 3 to 4 inches of rain per the forecast on yesterday. Now, that is apt to change, of course. But today, it's going to be 90 degrees. It's May. 90 degrees with a mix of clouds and sun during the morning will give way to cloudy skies this afternoon. Low tonight of 70 degrees. It's going to be thunderstorms this evening, followed by occasional showers overnight. A 70% chance of rain for tonight. It's in the forecast. It's threatening rain, a lot of extensive rain for the Delta and the surrounding areas. For tomorrow, high of 80 degrees. There's a 51% chance of rain for Wednesday. On Thursday, high of 79 degrees with a 70% chance of rain. And on Friday, high of 80 degrees with an 86% chance of rain. So we've got rain in the forecast, and I hate to report that because I am so looking forward to that graduation being outside at the stadium. And it possibly could change, but for now, it is predicted for the next, after today, the next several days, 51% on Wednesday, Thursday a 70%, and on Friday, a high of 86%. So it's threatening rain, so we may have to go inside. Either way, we're going to celebration. They're going to celebrate their graduations, and that's going to be parts of life. There's going to be some days when you plan something, it's going to rain. When you want it, the sun to shine, you want to stay home, it's going to, sun's going to stay out. When you want it to rain, well, you know what I'm saying. Life is going to be that way from day to day, but be thankful for all the days. And I'm, excuse me, I'm sitting this out. Life is going to be that way. From day to day, but be thankful for all the days. And I'm, excuse me.

0: please, because people will always try to put you down, always try to point out what you're not doing or you are doing. God only sees the best.
1: Best in me. When everyone else around me can only see the worst in me. 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Said he saw the best in me. I guess I'm the only one got this testimony. When everyone else around me can only see the worst in me.

0: I wish I had a witness tonight. 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Help me say it, help me say it.
1: He saw the best in me.
0: Everyone else around me.
1: With everyone else around, oh. Could only see the worst in me.
0: Can I ask y'all one question? The question is simply this: what did he see?
1: He saw the best.
0: I can't get no help up in here. Because there are some folk in here that people have wrote you off. Said you would never amount to anything. Said that you would never end up being anywhere. But my

0: look for the best in everyone. Good morning. It is 9:51 on this Tuesday morning, and congratulations to Miss Puddin' Howard for winning the trivia question, the health question through Miss Regina Boykins, and I'm sure she'll go by and pick up her package. And you know what? You guys are listening. You got to beat some of these people. They be on it like Puddin' Howard and our California listeners. Good morning, guys. I haven't heard from you guys in some time. I think they got discouraged. Well, I don't know if they got discouraged or not, but, you know, they normally answer all the questions way in California and Houston. And we miss you. Y'all can just still call us anyway or send me a message anyway. We'll put you out there. You ain't got to answer the question because, hey, we all are sharing day by day by day with a whole lot of love. And congratulations to everybody's life that is going on right now. You didn't answer this time. Well, maybe you'll get it next week. And Miss Cynthia Carter, she normally is on top of things. Where are ya? I guess everybody's still celebrating, I'll assume. I was watching. We see some pop-up news here, Pastor Allen, and I'm thinking, there's the polls open in Kentucky. There's a lot of midterm elections going on. Last week I saw anybody that disagreed with the president lost. I'm not talking about the president, y'all. That's something that's kind of like being talking about the ministers. I don't do that. He is our president. I'm not. But if you said anything against him, you lost. I'm like, oh my. This guy, in Kentucky, it says Thomas Massey of Kentucky tests Republican loyalty to Trump on a busy. So he said something nice, so maybe he'll win. But, you know, that seems so unfair that if you go against what someone believes, then, well, be careful what you say, because if you're out to win, you got to be mindful. And I think that's just how it works anyway. You got to be very, very, very mindful of what you say, because people's memories, especially during election time, they don't forget. You don't get it twisted. They remember everything you say. And it's not about the signs and the advertising. They remember you from day to day, what you say. So good luck to those primaries that are going on for, most of the primaries are going on during this midterm season leading up to the general election in November. So y'all let's pay attention to what we're voting for and who we're voting for and what we say, because it is truly happening. I'm going to pray a little upbeat song because we're on the way out of here. I'm going to play a commercial real quick.
1: 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From kindergarten to college, your hard work, determination, and achievements have made your families, schools, and communities proud. As you step into the next chapter, remember that your future is bright and your hometown is cheering you on every step of the way. Congratulations, graduates, from the Humphreys County Board of Supervisors, James Bankhead, Naylon Lee, Woodrow Johnson, Delray Henderson, and Reggie Pinkston.
0: You're listening to WELZ, and the presence of the Lord is here. Well, we're going to get our dance on as we dance on out of here. We're going to dance on out of here. Pastor, you have something you want to shout out, say something?
2: Besides, just have a blessed day in the Lord. I love you guys. Again, congratulations to the graduating class of 2026.
0: Okay. All right. We're out of here after this in about 5 minutes. We'll be back in the morning with more. And the Pastor Allen is going to finish the, we're going to go through 109 names for the graduating class. And I hope that everyone's, well, shout out, give some love, show some love. I've got the victory.

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0: Here's your Belzona and Humphreys County weather update from WELZ, the Delta's groove. Cloudy today with a stray shower or thunderstorm possible and a high of 88. Winds out of the south at 10 to 15 miles per hour. Thunderstorms this evening and cloudy overnight. Some of these storms could be severe with a low around 70. Showers tomorrow morning and a high of 79. 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
1: A former Corinth middle school teacher will spend 5 years in prison for using AI to make porn involving students. Wilson Jones pled guilty to using images of 8 female students to make deepfakes or inauthentic representations of students engaging in explicit acts. He was employed as a Cyber Foundations and Computer Science and Engineering teacher at the middle school until November of 2024. While he was on site, IT staff were notified that sexually explicit content had been downloaded to his computer. Jones was allowed to resign quietly, which eventually led to Corinth school superintendent Lee Childress's removal. Because authorities weren't notified of Jones' actions right away, Childress was indicted on a charge of withholding information of a crime, though he was ultimately cleared of any criminal misconduct.
2: We here at Donahue Heating and Cooling know what it takes to be on a winning team. Shay Donahue has been serving the Belzona area for over 16 years, specializing in electrical, heating, ventilation, HVAC, and more. 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Here's your Belzona and Humphreys County weather update from WELZ, the Delta's Groove. Cloudy today with a stray shower or thunderstorm possible and a high of 88. Winds out of the south at 10 to 15 miles per hour. Thunderstorms this evening and cloudy overnight. Some of these storms could be severe with a low around 70. Showers tomorrow morning and a high of 79. 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
1: I'm Caleb Sailors with the SuperTalk AgriNews Network, and here is your morning ag report. China is making a significant purchase that could affect Mississippi farmers. Lillian Wu has more.
2: China has committed to buying at least $17 billion in U.S. agricultural products annually starting this year for 3 years, according to the White House. The world's largest to buy at least $17 billion in U.S. agricultural products annually starting this year for 3 years, according to the White House. The world's largest importer of

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0: The heart of the Central Delta, WELZ. 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
0: 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Cloudy today with a stray shower or thunderstorm possible and a high of 88. Winds out of the south at 10 to 15 miles per hour. Thunderstorms this evening and cloudy overnight. Some of these storms could be severe with a low around 70. Showers tomorrow morning and a high of 79. 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
1: I'm Kelly Bennett for SuperTalk Mississippi News. When Winter Storm Fern plowed through Mississippi in late January, the ice storm devastated huge swaths of our state, forcing residents to endure bitter cold during power outages and, in some cases, collapsing water systems. Northern District Public Service Commissioner Chris Brown told us this morning residents in his district are still recovering.
2: The cleanup is still ongoing from Fern, believe it or not. That winter storm was brutal for us up here. And so a lot of trees, a lot of debris still being mulched and cleared. So a lot of the counties are, and cities, municipalities are still struggling to get all that kind of cleaned up and out of the way. But other than that, power's on, water's good.
1: 29 Mississippians lost their lives as a result of the storm.
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1: One person was brought into custody after a teenager drowned near a pond off of Highway 590 in Ellisville on Monday afternoon. According to WDAM, 16-year-old Valiente Alba was killed in the incident, which remains under investigation. An autopsy will be performed on the victim, who was a student at South Jones High School. At this time, police haven't said whether any weapons were involved or if foul play is suspected. Despite efforts to revive him, an inmate at the George County Regional Correctional Facility passed away on Sunday. 69-year-old Robert Pugh was found unresponsive around 7:55 a.m. and transported to George County Hospital, where he died. Officials say there's no indication of foul play, but an autopsy will be conducted to determine the exact cause of his death.
0: 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Cloudy today with a stray shower or thunderstorm possible and a high of 88. Winds out of the south at 10 to 15 miles per hour. Thunderstorms this evening and cloudy overnight. Some of these storms could be severe with a low around 70. Showers tomorrow morning and a high of 79. 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

Emily's Lunch and Learn, May 19th edition. We're glad to have you here on your noon hour. I am Emily Tillman, and that was Madonna with Vogue. On May 19th, 1990, Vogue went to number one on the pop chart. Up next, we've got Michael Jackson.

Michael Jackson with The Girl Is Mine. On May 19th, 1984, the song Thriller fell off the Hot 100, ending a run of hits from the Thriller album that started on November 6, 1982. That's almost 2 years, a year and a half. And The Girl Is Mine entered the tally. In that stretch, only 2 weeks went by without a Thriller song on the chart. Up next, we've got another great tune for you, Ace of Base.

All That She Wants by Ace of Base from 1992. Ace of Base, a Swedish band that had a lot of hits in the 90s. On May 19th, 1972, Jenny Berggren was born. She was one of the three siblings in Ace of Base, and she was born in Sweden. We'll have more great tunes when we return. This is Emily's Lunch and Learn. 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Does your business have us on? 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We here at Donahue Heating and Cooling know what it takes to be on a winning team. 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Here's your Belzona and Humphreys County weather update from WELZ, the Delta's Groove. Cloudy today with a stray shower or thunderstorm possible and a high of 88. Winds out of the south at 10 to 15 miles per hour. Thunderstorms this evening and cloudy overnight. Some of these storms could be severe with a low around 70. Showers tomorrow morning and a high of 79. 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Emily's Lunch and Learn.

Sonny and Cher, I got you, babe. And I got you on Emily's Lunch and Learn. And I'm sure I'm glad to have you. And that song came out in 1965. It was the first single taking from their debut studio album, Look at Us. And it spent 3 weeks at number one on the Hot 100. On May 19th, 1998, Sonny and Cher got a star on the Hollywood Walk of Fame. And Sonny, though, passed away earlier in the year. And so it was a posthumous honor for him. Up next, we got Stevie Wonder.

Stevie Wonder from Talking Book with You Are the Sunshine of My Life. On May 19th, 1973, that one went to number one on the Billboard Hot 100. Here's Supertramp.

0: Supertramp, Breakfast in America. On May 19th, 1979, Supertramp would go to number one on the U.S. album chart with Breakfast in America. 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But it was the name of the album. We'll have more great tunes when we return. 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
4: With Supertalk News, I'm JT Mitchell. A relatively new city has a new flag. Flowood officials gathered Monday night to unveil the first ever city flag since being incorporated in 1989. The flag is a product of a design competition between 42 local high schoolers. Northwest Rankin sophomore Rogers Brown was the one who had the best design, according to a vote from the Board of Aldermen. Brown's design is blue on the top, green on the bottom, with a magnolia flower right there square in the middle. He'll get a $1,000 scholarship for his efforts, and the flag will now fly proudly at City Hall. Over half the state is under a severe weather threat until later tonight. If you draw a diagonal line from the northeast corner of the state all the way down to the Macomb area, everything west could see severe thunderstorms and possibly tornadoes.
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4: Lots of college baseball is happening with conference tournaments underway. In Hoover, Ole Miss is trailing Missouri 8-6 in the sixth inning. The Tigers took a big lead earlier in the game when Caden Peer hit a grand slam. The Rebels have since closed the gap, in large part due to a Hayden Frederico 2-RBI single. Other big Ole Miss hits include solo shots from Dom Decker and Austin Foley. The winner between Ole Miss and Missouri will play Mississippi State tomorrow at 9:30 a.m. In Montgomery, the Sun Belt Tournament begins at 3 p.m. with the four low seeds trying to keep their postseason journeys alive. Top seed Southern Miss will play one of those teams tomorrow at 4 p.m. It could be Marshall, Louisiana, Georgia State, or Old Dominion. Go to supertalk.fm to keep up with all the action. I'm JT Mitchell.
7: This is Did You Know Mississippi, and I'm Emily Tillman. Did you know that the biggest selling album ever by a teenage artist was from Mississippi? Britney Jean Spears was born in Macomb, Mississippi on December 2nd, 1981. Her entertainment career started as early as 3 years old when she started dance lessons and was selected to perform as a solo artist in the annual recital. She made her stage debut at age 5 when she sang What Child Is This at her kindergarten graduation. After that, she spent her childhood winning state-level competitions and children's talent shows. At age 8, she tried out for the Mickey Mouse Club revival and was cast alongside Christina Aguilera, Justin Timberlake, and Ryan Gosling. In 1996, once the show was canceled, she returned to Mississippi to attend Park Lane Academy in Macomb. In June 1998, she was asked to join the all-female pop group Innocence alongside Clinton native Mandy Ashford, who had been recommended by another Clinton native NSYNC member Lance Bass. She was selected, though, by the labels to be a solo artist, as they felt it was rare to find someone so young and so talented with the commercial appeal that made Britney, Britney. Her debut album, Baby One More Time, was released on January 12, 1999 and debuted at number 1, was certified 2-time platinum, topped the charts in 15 other countries, and sold over 10 million copies in its first year, making it the biggest selling album ever by a teenage artist. And that's been Did You Know Mississippi? I'm Emily Tillman.
0: Here's your Belzona and Humphreys County weather update from WELZ The Delta's Groove. Cloudy today with a stray shower or thunderstorm possible and a high of 88. Winds out of the south at 10 to 15 miles per hour. Thunderstorms this evening and cloudy overnight. Some of these storms could be severe with a low around 70. Showers tomorrow morning and a high of 79. 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

0: Emily's Lunch and Learn, Sledgehammer by Peter Gabriel. That came out in 1986, and it was a big hit across the world, went to number one here in the United States, and was the number 23 song of the year of 1986. And on May 19th, 1986, Peter Gabriel kind of transitioned from being a nobody. He'd been with Genesis before Phil Collins, I mean. And so then he released his fifth solo album, So, and decided to sort of become a mainstream artist. And Sledgehammer was a big hit off of that album. Here's Leonard Skinner.
1: One, two, three.

Leonard Skinner with Saturday Night Special. May 19th, 1975, Leonard Skinner released Saturday Night Special, and it was the only single release from their Nothing Fancy album. It is one of my very, very favorite Leonard Skinner songs, though. Here's another great one. Here's

0: Emily's Lunch and Learn. That was ZZ Top with Sharp Dressed Man from the best year ever, 1983. It went to number 56 on the Billboard Hot 100, which I'm so surprised it wasn't a bigger hit. It was a big song. And it went to number 8 on the rock chart. On May 19th, 1949, Joe Michael Hill, better known as Dusty Hill, the bassist of ZZ Top, was born in Dallas, Texas. He passed away in 2021, but boy, what a legacy he left behind. We'll have more great tunes when we return. 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
1: I'm Caleb Saylors with the SuperTalk AgriNews Network, and here is your midday ag report. The U.S. Senate is soon expected to take up a $390 million farm bill passed by the House of Representatives last month. The Senate will likely make revisions to the legislation, requiring the House to vote on it once again, though Senator Cindy Hyde-Smith is optimistic that the Republican-led Congress will reach an agreement. Meanwhile, Mississippi Ag Commissioner Andy Gibson is calling on federal officials to get the bill across the finish line quickly as midterms near.
2: When you don't know what the farm bill is going to say, it's hard to make big decisions to put that next crop in the ground. And we just got to follow it through now to make sure it does get rectified through the process and to the president's desk. We need to get that done before these elections, if at all possible, because time is wasted. Time is a waste.
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Lunch and Learn, Wild Cherry with Play That Funky Music, everyone's favorite cover song in the bar or the wedding. It went to number one on the Billboard Hot 100 in September of 1976. And now it's time for our On This Day in Mississippi Music History. May 19th, 1991 in Oakland, California, Vicksburg-born Odia Coates passed away. She had been battling breast cancer, and she succumbed to the condition. She is maybe not a name you know too well, but she did a lot of duets with Paul Anka, like You're Having My Baby. But we're not going to play that one. I like this one a lot better. This is I Don't Like to Sleep Alone. It went to number 8 on the pop chart back in 1975. I'll see you next time.

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0: Here's your Belzona and Humphreys County weather update from WELZ, The Delta's Groove. Cloudy today with a stray shower or thunderstorm possible and a high of 88. Winds out of the south at 10 to 15 miles per hour. Thunderstorms this evening and cloudy overnight. Some of these storms could be severe with a low around 70. Showers tomorrow morning and a high of 79. 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

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Delta Farm and Garden on Highway 49 in Belzona. Here's your Belzona and Humphreys County weather update from WELZ The Delta's Groove. Cloudy today with a stray shower or thunderstorm possible and a high of 88. Winds out of the south at 10 to 15 miles per hour. Thunderstorms this evening and cloudy overnight. Some of these storms could be severe with a low around 70. Showers tomorrow morning and a high of 79. 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
0: Here's your Belzona and Humphreys County weather update from WELZ, the Delta's Groove. Cloudy today with a stray shower or thunderstorm possible and a high of 88. Winds out of the south at 10 to 15 miles per hour. Thunderstorms this evening and cloudy overnight. Some of these storms could be severe with a low around 70. Showers tomorrow morning and a high of 79. 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
3: Here's your Belzona and Humphreys County weather update from WELZ, the Delta's Groove. Cloudy today with a stray shower or thunderstorm possible and a high of 88. Winds out of the south at 10 to 15 miles per hour. Thunderstorms this evening and cloudy overnight. Some of these storms could be severe with a low around 70. Showers tomorrow morning and a high of 79. 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
0: Here's your Belzona and Humphreys County weather update from WELZ, the Delta's Groove. Cloudy today with a stray shower or thunderstorm possible and a high of 88. Winds out of the south at 10 to 15 miles per hour. Thunderstorms this evening and cloudy overnight. Some of these storms could be severe with a low around 70. Showers tomorrow morning and a high of 79. 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
0: 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Cloud

Today with a stray shower or thunderstorm possible and a high of 88, winds out of the south at 10 to 15 miles per hour. Thunderstorms this evening and cloudy overnight. Some of these storms could be severe with a low around 70. Showers tomorrow morning and a high of 79. 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
0: Here's your Belzona and Humphreys County weather update from WELZ The Delta's Groove. Cloudy today with a stray shower or thunderstorm possible and a high of 88. Winds out of the south at 10 to 15 miles per hour. Thunderstorms this evening and cloudy overnight. Some of these storms could be severe with a low around 70. Showers tomorrow morning and a high of 79. 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
1: With the SuperTalk AgriNews Network, I'm JT Mitchell, and here's your closing market report. From the New York Cotton Exchange, July cotton is down 174 to 81.96. October cotton is down 92 cents to 83 flat. From the Chicago Board of Trade, July soybeans are down 3.5 cents to $12.09 per bushel. November soybeans are up 1.5 cents to just over $12.02 per bushel. July corn is down 4 pennies to $4.73 per bushel. December corn is down 2.25 cents to $4.95.75 per bushel. From the mercantile, June live cattle is up 135 to 254.73. August live cattle is up 33 cents to 247.48. May feeders are up 80 cents to 369.60. And August feeders are up 453 to 363.38.
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3: Here's your Belzona and Humphreys County weather forecast from WELZ, the Delta's Groove. Rain showers early tonight with mostly cloudy conditions later, a low of 69 and winds light and variable. Tomorrow, scattered showers and thunderstorms, gusty winds and small hail possible, a high around 80. And tomorrow night, thunderstorms during the evening giving way to steady rain overnight, a low of 69 and winds light and variable. 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
4: You're listening to Super Talk News. I'm Caleb Saylor. A Texas juvenile is in the custody of law enforcement after a bomb threat was called into Oxford Middle School on Tuesday. Oxford Police Chief Jeff McCutcheon reports that the call came to the school's front office from a user with a blocked caller ID. School resource officers immediately placed the educational facility on lockdown, and staffers were able to transport the students to an off-site reunification spot where they were picked up by parents. After assessing the school for potential dangerous devices, authorities traced the origin of the call and pinpointed it to a juvenile in Texas who is currently being detained. For more information, go to supertalk.fm. 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
4: Ole Miss had a quick exit from the SEC tournament after falling to Missouri 10-8 in the opening round on Tuesday. Despite the loss, the Rebels made history as the first team to use the automatic ball strike challenge system at the collegiate level, though the Tigers were more effective in disputing calls throughout the contest. Missouri had 7 successful challenges out of 8 attempts, with catcher Mateo Serna being credited with all of the correct disputes. Meanwhile, Ole Miss challenged just 1 call all game, and the appeal was unsuccessful. The Rebels now await their NCAA tournament seeding, whereas Missouri will take on Mississippi State on Wednesday. First pitch is set for 9:30 a.m. with the SEC Network and participating Super Talk Mississippi stations airing the game. Be sure to keep up with college baseball in Mississippi by heading on over to supertalk.fm. I'm Caleb Saylors.
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0: 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And one thing we are is local, locally owned and operated. That's why we're on all over town. Does your business have us on? Let us know. The Humphreys County Board of Supervisors would like to congratulate all of the 2026 graduates across Humphreys County. From kindergarten to college, your hard work, determination, and achievements have made your families, schools, and communities proud. As you step into the next chapter, remember that your future is bright and your hometown is cheering you on every step of the way. Congratulations, graduates, from the Humphreys County Board of Supervisors, James Bankhead, Naylon Lee, Woodrow Johnson, Delrick Henderson, and Reggie Pinkston. And now it's time for your May horticulture tip from the Belzona Garden Club. Here's President Jill Smith.
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4: Here's your Belzona and Humphreys County weather forecast from WELZ, the Delta's Groove. Rain showers early tonight with mostly cloudy conditions later, a low of 69 and winds light and variable. Tomorrow, scattered showers and thunderstorms, gusty winds and small hail possible, a high around 80. And tomorrow night, thunderstorms during the evening, giving way to steady rain overnight, a low of 69 and winds light and variable. 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
5: Here's your Belsana and Humphreys County weather forecast from WELZ, The Delta's Groove. Rain showers early tonight with mostly cloudy conditions later, a low of 69 and winds light and variable. Tomorrow, scattered showers and thunderstorms, gusty winds and small hail possible, a high around 80. And tomorrow night, thunderstorms during the evening giving way to steady rain overnight, a low of 69 and winds light and variable. This weather is a service brought to you by Twin County Electric Power Association.
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